forever, and that's a mighty long time. But I'm here to tell you, there's something else. The afterworld. A world of never-ending happiness. You can always see the sun. 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

0: Cause I gotta have faith. 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Cause I gotta have faith.
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town. About to check outside the game. 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

0: 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And that's what they say. I'm telling you from the South United States of America that God and Christ are in your body and they're living through you.
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0: 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I think we're there. Oh no, maybe not, doesn't matter, keep on. Well, you know, these songs get kind of long, especially when they call me on the telephone recently. 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So I think I just go on saying this. Oh baby, stand by me. Oh no, no. No woman, no cry. Oh no. La rubia estará.
1: Suma nuestra app a tu celular y sé parte de la comunidad Rock and Pop. 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Nos gusta el rock. 95.9 Rock and Pop.